0: Hi, Roger. What can I do for you tonight?
1: Hey, Delilah. We were talking about you today. I did not know you were still on the air. Can I tell you a story real quick?
0: Of course.
1: We are the class of 1992, and I have a lot of friends from middle school who we all grew up with you, but we are in our 50s, and just your help growing through the years, helping us with our romances and friendships, you know, throughout the years. But if my friends can hear me now, because we were talking about you earlier today through text messages, and I'm so ecstatic that I'm talking to you on the phone right now.
0: So how many of your friends remember being kids, falling asleep in the back of the van, mom driving home after football practice?
1: Oh my gosh, yeah.
0: And starting to pass out because the heater's on in the car and you're so warm and you hear me on the radio, especially during the holidays, playing all your favorite songs.
1: I wish I can go back and, you know, listen to you on those nights. But your help has helped us all along our path, you know, to where I'm at right now with my wife. And now we're just catching up with all my friends. It's like, wow, you know, you're part of our lives. And we all, every one of my friends remembers you.
0: And here I am, still.
1: And here you are. You're so awesome.
0: Still on the radio, still playing love songs, still tucking kids into bed at night.
1: Yes, ma'am. One of my friends mentioned today that he remembered me listening or enjoying Cyndi Lauper. I don't know if it'd be possible if you can play one of her songs. That would be really nice. And, you know, it just takes us all back.
0: Well, you have your little throwback trip down memory lane, and I will play a song for y'all.
1: Hey, it's been a delight listening to you and talking to you right now on the phone. I really do appreciate it. Thank you so much.
0: Thank you. Good night, honey.

0: anyone who has grown up with a big brother knows how rare it is for them to be open, to be kind, to be cheering about their younger siblings, at least in my family. The older siblings like to harass the younger sibling. Actually, the younger siblings in my family harass the older siblings, and the older siblings do not tolerate it, usually. That's not the case with a couple of my grandkids. The older kids really adore their younger siblings. But coming up in just a minute, we are going to hear the best big brother I've ever talked to. The best big brother, Logan. He is just absolutely adorable, and his dedication to his siblings, priceless. Stay tuned for that coming up next. 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
6: 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I have a couple celebrating a birthday tonight, listening in Mystic. 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

0: good evening. You've called the Delilah Show. Who is this?
1: Hi, my name is Logan.
0: Hi, Logan. How old are you?
1: I am 12 years old.
0: Welcome aboard. Do you listen to my show while Mama's driving you to soccer practice or piano practice or whatever?
1: Yes, actually. We're just driving home from baseball practice right now.
0: Baseball. And what can I play that would be like a hit it out of the ballpark hit?
1: Well, actually, I was going to request a song for my little sister. She's 7 years old, actually. Her name's Liv. And I just wanted to show my appreciation for her, for how loving, caring, and sweet she is.
0: All right. I will see what I can find for Liv. And let's see if we can't get a home run with a great song for little sister and for you. Because, Logan, I think she came by that kindness naturally. I'm guessing she inherited that from her big brother. Because you're about the sweetest big brother I've heard of from in a while.
1: Thank you.
0: Logan, tell me how much you love your mama and your little sis.
1: Out of this world.
0: How about out of the ballpark?
1: Yeah.
0: All right. You have a good night. Thank you for calling.
1: Thank you. You have a good night.
0: All right. Good night.

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0: every night we open up the phone lines 1-888-633-5452 so that we can talk to you, so that I can listen to you. I want to hear you talk. Don't just call me and say, oh, I love him, he's my rock. Please don't do that. That's not a story. I want to hear your stories. Spill the tea. Tell me, why do you love them? Why do they bring so much joy to your life? I want to hear goodness. I want to hear joy. I want to hear laughter and love. I want to hear all the beauty that you want to celebrate. So call me. 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

0: All right. 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
1: Thank you so much. Oh, this is so much to us.
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0: We're not here to bring about division or get people riled up. We're just here to laugh and love and have a great time with wonderful songs. I'm so glad you're a part of this.

0: Hi, Janet. How are ya?
1: Oh, I am blessed. Delilah, I used to listen to you. I've been trying to get you. Delilah, I want you to play a song for me. You know, what do you do when you just can't do no more? I've been going through a lot lately. But because of my faith and everything, I know I'm going to see that light at the end of the tunnel.
0: So what are you going through? The top two or three things that are weighing your heart down?
1: You know, life in general, you know, my bills. I took a beating with my health a couple of months ago, and, you know, it just came at me like a brick unexpectedly. And, you know, I went downhill and with my finance and everything. But sometimes I just keep asking myself the question, what do you do when you can't do it anymore? And sometimes, you know, I get so depressed, I cry. But in the morning, you know, I picked up myself, brushed myself off, and get going again.
0: You know what I've discovered? When God asks us to step out on faith and there's not solid ground beneath us, He's either going to put solid ground beneath us, or He's going to give us wings to fly.
1: I'm telling you, and Delilah, I put my trust in Him every day. But you know, as human beings, we are a little anxious and we want things to done in our time. But it's not on our time, Delilah. It's on His, because He knows best.
0: It is never, ever, ever, ever, ever on my time. It's always on His time. But you know what? The few times that He has allowed me to have my way, it's just brought nothing but heartache and destruction.
1: Yes, and you inspire me a lot. And even though, you know, I'm going through this, when I listen to you on my way from work and everything, you lift me up. And I could tell that there's something in you spiritually, because you're a good person. And you lift me up amongst millions of people at night. And, you know, that at least that brings out the good in you.
0: Well, hold on just a second, sweetie. I want to say a prayer with you, and I'm going to find a song for you. Hold on.
1: Okay.

0: every night I come into the studio, I say, who is on your heart tonight? Who are you thinking of? Who makes you smile? Who brightens up your life? Who's your best friend? Who enriches the world, your world, by their presence? Every night, I want to know who you love and why you love them and how you demonstrate that love. Not just romantic love. Romantic love is great, but that's just one aspect of the rainbow of love that we experience. In just a moment, I'm going to talk with a young lady who loves her mama bear. Not just in a you're a great mom sort of way, but you are my best friend sort of way. Stay tuned. This wonderful call coming up next. 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

0: Hi, Kayla. Welcome aboard. How is your autumn going thus far?
1: It's going great, Delilah. I just wanted to throw something out there. It's my mom's 46th birthday.
0: Happy birthday to Mama.
1: And I just remember growing up listening to you with her, and she has taught me to be the mother to my little boy, everything that I need to know. And she has worked so hard. She works two jobs right now. She does everything. And so I just got home from her birthday dinner, and I just wanted to come on here and talk to you and just tell her on the radio how grateful I am to have her as my mom.
0: Listen to you getting all emotional here, getting up in the feels. Tell me one of your favorite simple memories, not the big Disneyland, you know, not the big vacations. One of your sweet, simple, pure memories of mom.
1: When she stepped in for the father-daughter dance at my wedding, he was my dad growing up, and she did that for me.
0: Now I'm getting emotional.
1: Yes, she's always been my rock, my best friend. We do everything. We even eat lunch together at work every day. So she was truly my best friend. I just want her to know that.
0: I am going to say bless you for having such a sweet friendship with your mom. And I'm going to play a song for you.
1: Thank you.
0: You have a great night.
1: You too. Thank you.

0: Request dedication stories from the heart and great love songs. Stories about life and love, my life. Stories about my kids and my grandkids that I'm raising. About soccer games and overcoming obstacles. About turning the other cheek. When somebody's mean to you, when somebody belittles you, when somebody insults you, you can get mad, you can try to get even, or you can rise above it. When they go low, you go high. Don't return rage with rage. 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And for goodness sakes, don't teach your kids to be jerks. Don't teach your children that it's good to get even, that it's good to be mad and to be angry and to be ugly. I saw that at a football game the other day. Oh, my word. Parents that were acting like children and children that were embarrassed because of their parents. Don't be like that. Don't be like that. Be kind. Be compassionate. Be patient. Be forgiving. Be the bigger person. Walk away. Hold your head up high. Rise above it. 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

0: Hi, good evening. Welcome. This is Delilah, who's with me on the phone line.
1: Hi, Delilah. This is Rem. How are you this evening?
0: I'm wonderful. How are you?
1: I'm doing great. I have listened to you for years, and this is my first chance to call in.
0: Welcome aboard. What can I do for you tonight?
1: I would like to dedicate a song to someone who has just made my life complete for the last 4.5 years. We actually work together 7 days a week, 24 hours a day, and have been together for a little over 4 years.
0: How is it you're together 7 days a week, 24 hours a day?
1: We are insurance adjusters, and my job changed about 1.5 years ago, and I work out of town a lot. So I travel all over the country. So they left their job, and now we travel together and are seldom apart. And it just makes it better every day.
0: And you don't get on each other's last nerve?
1: Absolutely not. Absolutely not. One's having a bad day, the other one's having a good day, and vice versa. And it just never stops getting better.
0: And what's the name of the one you love?
1: Reggie.
0: I will find a song for you. You have a great night.
1: Thank you, Delilah.

0: If you have discovered us for the very first time tonight, my name is
1: 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Pocketuck.
0: And a whole bunch of other folks are here to take your calls. And then we try to find the perfect song, the perfect song that will speak to your heart and apply to your situation, whatever that might be.

0: Robin, welcome. How can I help to make your night better?
1: First off, I just wanted to tell you that I think you have a very nice show.
0: Well, thank you.
1: You're welcome. I just wanted you to play a song, if you could, for me. I'm really kind of down and feeling low, and I just broke up with my fiancé about a month ago, and we went together for 8 years, and we were engaged almost 2 years, and things just weren't working out. He didn't want to commit to a wedding date, and there were a lot of things that just weren't going right, and I just decided to get out of the relationship and try and move on with my life.
0: Well, I know it's very painful for you right now, Robin, and after 8 years, you're probably very lonely, but I hope you know if he was that noncommittal, you did the right thing.
1: Now, it took me a while to do it, but I finally got the guts up, and I said, that's it. See ya.
0: You know, I got a call from a lady one time who spent 22 years waiting for a man to commit. And he walked out one day and said, you know, I told you I wasn't ready.
1: Oh.
0: Over half of her life was spent with somebody who was never fully committed to her.
1: Oh, my.
0: And you deserve somebody who loves you completely and totally and who will be committed to you.
1: Well, that's another thing. I mean, I never got compliments. But, you know, I'd cook a big dinner. I'd never get any kind of like, oh, this is great. It's just like, okay. And I never got complimented on my looks. And I just had it with him. So I want to find someone else better.
0: And you will.
1: I hope so.
0: But in the meantime, your heart's hurting.
1: Yes, it is.
0: Because you got to heal from the past, and you got to mourn the loss of the relationship, and you got to get ready to move forward.
1: Yes, yeah, like going through a divorce.
0: Yes, it is. It's very much like that. So take a deep breath. Know that the pain's not going to go away right away, but know that you made a good choice for yourself and for your future.
1: All right, Delilah, can you find me a song to play?
0: I'm sure I can.

0: Tonight's Delilah's Dilemma goes like this. I'm writing to you because I don't know where else to turn. I'm a single dad who is racked with guilt and anxiety every day. I have a daughter. Her mother and I were engaged, but we never married. I want my daughter to know what a real loving family should be. But I'm too poor and too unattractive to even get a date. I've only had one date in 8 years. I have no real friends and no family. My family is deceased. I was orphaned by the age of 3 and an emancipated minor at 16. I've been mostly alone since then. I have places to sleep, but no real home. You never hear a woman say, "Boy, I saw his personality from across the room." Seems they all want someone handsome or someone with money. I guess I'm the exact opposite. I wanted my daughter to have a family and the siblings she wanted. But when you have nothing to offer but love in this day and age, that's less than nothing, it seems. I think Janet Jackson said it best for women today, "What have you done for me lately?" I need a way out. I don't want just anybody for my daughter's sake, but I don't want to be alone either. Please help me. Thank you so much. I will have my words for you coming up next, young man. 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

Okay, tonight's Delilah's Dilemma is from a guy who says he has no home, no money, but he wants to find a woman to marry for his daughter's sake. Sweetheart, the problem isn't that you have no home, no money, and that you're unattractive. The problem is you don't like yourself. I didn't even say the actual words you said in their letter because they were so offensive to me. You kept calling yourself in the letter ugly. That's offensive to me. You were created in the image of the God Most High. There is nothing ugly about you. Maybe you need, you know, a makeover. Maybe you need something to comb your hair, exercise. But you're focusing on the wrong things. You say you have no friends and no family, and you haven't dated in 8 years. So that tells me you're a recluse. You're not getting out into society and connecting heart to heart with people. If you want to show your daughter what a loving family looks like, then be that loving family. When you start recognizing how much love you have to offer others, and you start pouring yourself into your community and giving of your time and energy to others, people will be attracted to you. I don't care what you look like. I promise you that.

0: Earlier, I was talking about getting even, being ugly, being venomous. Unforgiveness will destroy you. When you have unforgiveness in your heart, bitterness, rage, it will destroy you physically, mentally, emotionally. So take a deep breath. Find a way to forgive. That doesn't mean you forget. It doesn't mean that what they did was okay. It means you're no longer going to carry the weight of trying to even the score. Let God do that. Let it go. Find forgiveness, and whatever you do, teach your children to turn the other cheek. What does that mean? That means you walk away. It means you don't engage with petty foolishness. Turn the other cheek. Rise above it. Something to think about as we deal with all sorts of craziness in this world. Bitterness and rage and adults acting so foolish. Rise above it. Rise above it. Rise above it. You're listening to Delilah.
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0: Kathy. Thank you for calling. This is Delilah. What can I do for you tonight?
1: Hi, Delilah. I want to say happy birthday to my husband.
0: What's your hubby's name?
1: Sam.
0: And I'm not going to ask how old Sam is, but I am going to ask how long has he been your husband?
1: We've been together for 29 years.
0: Oh, good for you. So today's his birthday. When's his birthday?
1: Today is his birthday.
0: Okay. Happy birthday to your hubby. And what can I play for you?
1: Well, why don't you pick out a song for us?
0: Okay. Tell me a little bit about this man that you're married to and that you've loved most of your life so I'll find the perfect song.
1: Well, he's a good husband. He's a good father, a good provider. He's just a great guy. And I'm very happy that I've been with him for 29 years.
0: And he treats you with dignity and respect and cherishes you?
1: Absolutely.
0: You are very blessed.
1: Thank you.
0: I'll play a good song for you.
1: Thank you.

0: 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I'll be
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0: The rough edges of your Wednesday to ease you into a dreamy state of mind. So you're not lying there going over and over and over things in your head. I'm glad you found us. Stick around.

0: welcome to the Delilah Show. Who's this?
1: This is Carl.
0: Carl, what can I do for you?
1: Oh, I've been a listener of yours for probably my whole life, and I've always turned on your radio station whenever I'm feeling lonely or sad, and recently I've had my heart broken.
0: Like pulled out of your chest and stomped all over?
1: Yeah.
0: How old are you, Carl?
1: I'm 19.
0: Is this your first big heartbreak?
1: Yeah.
0: Yeah.
1: It is.
0: And how long ago did you get the boot?
1: Oh, about 2 weeks. And it's still really hurting.
0: Still really fresh in your heart. Well,
1: yeah.
0: I will give you a big audio hug, young man. You go grab your Kleenex and I'll play a song to help you heal.
1: Thank you so much.
0: All right. God bless you.

0: It is getting so late on a Wednesday night, just about time for me to disappear out of here and take off into the darkness. If you're getting tired, I hope that you have a good night's sleep. If you are out and about still, or maybe you're driving tonight and you drive nights for a living, I'll be here to whisper in your ear a while longer. 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

0: is this Marianne?
1: This is Marianne.
0: This is Delilah. What can I do for you tonight?
1: Oh, I'd like you to play a song for my husband and I to celebrate our 50th wedding anniversary.
0: Happy anniversary, happy anniversary, happy anniversary, happy anniversary.
1: Thank you.
0: 50 years, half a century.
1: Half a century, yep.
0: And you're still smiling?
1: Oh, yes.
0: If you had to do it all over again, this is the man you would walk down the aisle to?
1: We've done it 8 times already, at least.
0: Really?
1: Renewed our vows at least 8 times.
0: So you are still falling in love with this man.
1: We still are, and talking with my sister today, she says, you still have that look in your eye the day you married him.
0: How precious is that?
1: She says, I saw that in your wedding album, and I saw that in church on Sunday when you were up on the altar.
0: And what song do you think best describes the way you feel?
1: Oh, my, there's so many.
0: What's your hubby's name again?
1: Elmer.
0: Elmer. All right. You go snuggle up with the one that you're still falling in love with, and I'll play a song for you.

0: Thank you for being here with me tonight. I hope you can join me again tomorrow night for more requests, more songs of encouragement, more stories from the heart. Have a wonderful night, and do me a favor, take some time out of your busy schedule to slow down and love someone. Good night. 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

0: Thank you for calling. This is Delilah. What can I do for you tonight?
1: Hi, Delilah. How are you doing?
0: I'm good. Who's this?
1: My name's Tim.
0: What can I do for you, Tim?
1: Well, I just wanted to say hi, and that I listen to your show all the time. This is actually my first time calling you. I've heard you in all 48 states and about 75 cities.
0: Wow.
1: So I'm a truck driver.
0: You get around, baby.
1: I do, and I listen to you all the time. I just wanted to see if you could play a song for my wife, who I've been together with now for about 11 years. And that's about it, really. Tell her how much I love her.
0: And what does she do while you're out and about on the roads, on the highways and byways of life?
1: Well, she's a paralegal during the day and a mother at night. So she has her hands full.
0: And how many hours a day do you spend on the phone?
1: God, I don't know. Probably about a good 7 of them.
0: And you love her with all your heart?
1: I do.
0: That's hard work.
1: It is. It's very, very time-consuming, a lot of stress. And, you know, it's really hard on the kids because I'm not home, you know, every day. But I am home every weekend now. I used to be out 3 to 5 weeks at a time. But now I'm home every weekend, so that kind of helps out a little bit.
0: Well, you drive safely. Thank you for listening. Thank you for being so faithful, and I'll play a song for your beloved.
1: Thank you very much, Stella.
0: Bye-bye.
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This station is testing the Connecticut statewide emergency alert system, a system that can quickly warn in the event of an emergency is being tested. If this had been an Amber Alert, evacuation, or other emergency, an official message would have followed the alert tone. This concludes this test, brought to you by the Connecticut Department of Emergency Services and Public Protection.

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4: Officer, the attorney for the former Cornell student who reported a 2024 gang rape at a campus frat house, tells ABC News she has faced threats since filing her explosive lawsuit. Attorney Thomas Jufra says Jane Doe is concerned but unwavered, promising to continue the case, saying the national attention is bringing awareness and may help push legislators to reconsider laws surrounding consent.
5: Those guys in that fraternity, they all had mothers, probably a lot of men's sisters, and not one of them violated the bro code and say, wait a second, guys, this is wrong.
4: A 100th birthday celebration Wednesday for the Texas woman known as the grandmother of Juneteenth. Michelle Obama on hand to give her her flowers. Opal Lee honored as construction of a Fort Worth museum began, dedicated to telling the history of the holiday.
6: I'm so happy. I could do a holy dance.
4: Juneteenth marks the end of slavery in this country. This is ABC News. As a tropical storm marches toward the Gulf, Chevron says it's shutting down production and evacuating workers from four of its nine offshore facilities. Shell says it shut in production at six offshore oil and gas platforms. The FBI saying it thwarted an attack. They say 18-year-old Sheikh Dun Mahmoud was planning on the Mall of America.
7: Mohammed's alleged plan, a mass shooting at an upcoming Hmong Arts Festival at the mall on October 24th. The FBI had been monitoring Mohammed for nearly 2 years and claimed his anger and radicalization had been steadily escalating. In March 2025, Mohammed allegedly messaging an undercover FBI informant that he wanted to get a gun and just start killing a bunch of white people. And just last month, Mohammed allegedly pledging his allegiance to ISIS in a selfie video.
4: ABC's Pierre Thomas. After nearly 10 years of marriage, Mia Goth has filed for divorce from actor Shia LaBeouf. I'm Stephanie Officer, ABC News.
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6: President Trump traveled to San Antonio for a rally Wednesday evening with less than a month until the midterm, stumping for GOP Senate candidate Ken Paxton and others. But at least 12 times, Trump's speech was interrupted by protesters who were escorted out of the arena.
7: If there are any more paid protesters, please raise your hand and get the hell out of here.
6: Pennsylvania, the state with the highest amount of measles cases, is reporting 74 new ones since Monday alone. Dr. Dimitri Kaskalakis, who publicly resigned from the CDC last year over high-profile firings at the agency, tells ABC News.
8: There are more and more people in the United States who are unvaccinated, and that, frankly, is driven by some of the mis- and disinformation.
6: It's a wrap for the Yankees postseason as Tampa Bay swept them in Game 3 of the ALDS late Wednesday in the Bronx. This is ABC News. A judge has ordered Corey Reichens, the Utah woman convicted of fatally poisoning her husband and writing a children's book about grief, to pay more than $55 million in damages to her husband's estate. She's seeking a new trial. Moving on, in Nepal.
9: Nepal has officially wrapped up its 40-day search and rescue mission following the catastrophic monsoon floods and landslides that struck along the northern river corridors, killing at least 1,455 people and leaving more than 5,000 unaccounted for. With emergency crews rescuing nearly 14,000 survivors, the government is now shifting resources away from active survivor searches to prioritizing rebuilding critical infrastructure. Maggie Rooley, ABC News, London.
6: Idaho Fish and Game says two salmon residents are recovering from a black bear attack at their home last week. They say a homeowner tackled and wrestled a juvenile black bear as it tried to break into their back door. One bear was shot, two others euthanized. I'm Stephanie Officer, ABC News.
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6: The attorney for the former Cornell student who reported a 2024 gang rape at a campus frat house tells ABC News she has faced threats since filing her explosive lawsuit. Attorney Thomas Jufra says Jane Doe is concerned but unwavered, promising to continue the case, saying the national attention is bringing awareness and may help push legislators to reconsider laws surrounding consent.
7: Those guys in that fraternity, they all had mothers, probably a lot of men's sisters, and not one of them violated the bro code and say, wait a second, guys, this is wrong.
6: A 100th birthday celebration Wednesday for the Texas woman known as the grandmother of Juneteenth. Michelle Obama on hand to give her her flowers. Opal Lee honored as construction of a Fort Worth museum began dedicated to telling the history of the holiday.
8: I'm so happy. I could do a holy dance.
6: Juneteenth marks the end of slavery in this country. This is ABC News. As a tropical storm marches toward the Gulf, Chevron says it's shutting down production and evacuating workers from four of its nine offshore facilities. Shell says it shut in production at six offshore oil and gas platforms. The FBI saying it thwarted an attack. They say 18-year-old Sheikh Dune Mahmoud was planning on the Mall of America.
9: Mohammed's alleged plan, a mass shooting at an upcoming Hmong Arts Festival at the mall on October 24th. The FBI had been monitoring Mohammed for nearly 2 years and claimed his anger and radicalization had been steadily escalating. In March 2025, Mohammed allegedly messaging an undercover FBI informant that he wanted to get a gun and just start killing a bunch of white people. And just last month, Mohammed allegedly pledging his allegiance to ISIS in a selfie video.
6: ABC's Pierre Thomas. After nearly 10 years of marriage, Mia Goth has filed for divorce from actor Shia LaBeouf. I'm Stephanie Officer, ABC News.
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Good morning. I am Sean Murphy. So Halloween is almost upon us. Some people take Halloween a little bit more seriously than others do. Some people take Halloween so seriously that they get their pets involved in Halloween. So right now we've got the latest options for pet trick-or-treating. More people are looking for ways to take their pets out trick-or-treating with them when they go out. And PetSmart announced two in-store events happening at all its locations for Halloween, for pets, for trick-or-treating. Petco, the other pet store, also has trick-or-treating later this month, specifically for pets. So are we doing this? Apparently, a lot of us are doing it.

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Good morning. I'm Sean Murphy with a little more good news that we are happy to get on for you. A horse named Mac was rescued after getting stuck in deep mud in New Hampshire. Luckily, a group of mountain bikers was passing by and jumped in to help by keeping the horse's head above the mud. After that, a few fire department and animal groups helped with the rescue. After several hours of work, they were able to pull the horse, Mac, out of the mud and lead him to safety out of the woods. Thankfully, he didn't meet our tax fate. That's your good news. A little bit more that we're happy to get on for you on Soft Rock 106.5 WBMW.

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Good morning. I'm Sean Murphy. So there's a list of habits that Americans have while eating at restaurants abroad that are mind-boggling to the locals. And I'm going to give you a few examples. Ordering one entree to split. People abroad, and when we're over there in a restaurant, they can't understand that. Everybody orders their own meal. When Americans say, I'll do the, while ordering from a menu, it's such a strange choice of phrase. Or when people say, gimme, when ordering. Some people say this is bad manners, when you should say, may I please have, or can I please have, and then say thank you afterwards. Let's see, what else? Finishing all your meal 100%. In some countries, it means you didn't get enough, and your host has let you down. And someone said, you should be patting someone on the head. You should not. Or you should, yeah, you should not be patting someone on the head in any country. I don't know what that has to do with being in a restaurant, but some things that foreigners find very odd when Americans are in a restaurant abroad. So just keep that in mind.

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7: President Trump traveled to San Antonio for a rally Wednesday evening with less than a month until the midterm, stumping for GOP Senate candidate Ken Paxton and others. But at least 12 times, Trump's speech was interrupted by protesters who were escorted out of the arena.
8: If there are any more paid protesters, please raise your hand and get the hell out of here.
7: Pennsylvania, the state with the highest amount of measles cases, is reporting 74 new ones since Monday alone. Dr. Dimitri Kaskalakis, who publicly resigned from the CDC last year over high-profile firings at the agency, tells ABC News.
9: There are more and more people in the United States who are unvaccinated, and that, frankly, is driven by some of the mis- and disinformation.
7: It's a wrap for the Yankees postseason as Tampa Bay swept them in Game 3 of the ALDS late Wednesday in the Bronx. This is ABC News. A judge has ordered Corey Reichens, the Utah woman convicted of fatally poisoning her husband and writing a children's book about grief, to pay more than $55 million in damages to her husband's estate. She's seeking a new trial. Moving on, in Nepal.
10: Nepal has officially wrapped up its 40-day search and rescue mission following the catastrophic monsoon floods and landslides that struck along the northern river corridors, killing at least 1,455 people and leaving more than 5,000 unaccounted for. With emergency crews rescuing nearly 14,000 survivors, the government is now shifting resources away from active survivor searches to prioritizing rebuilding critical infrastructure. Maggie Rooley, ABC News, London.
7: Idaho Fish and Game says two salmon residents are recovering from a black bear attack at their home last week. They say a homeowner tackled and wrestled a juvenile black bear as it tried to break into their back door. One bear was shot, two others euthanized. I'm Stephanie Officer, ABC News.
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Good morning. I'm Sean Murphy. On our way to Halloween, it is almost upon us, and we have a list of some of the most popular Halloween costumes every year from 1950 to 2005. Not every year, and I'm not going to give you all of them, but that list does include an astronaut in 1969, which makes sense, since astronauts landed on the moon for the first time in that year, Beetlejuice in 1998, and the Spice Girls in 1996. This goes all the way back to 1953. Where the most popular costume was Mickey Mouse. If we fast forward a little bit, let's see. 1978, what might you think is the most popular costume? That would be Michael Myers from Halloween, the first year that Halloween came out. 1981, that would be Indiana Jones. 1984, Madonna. Some examples of the hottest Halloween costume of a particular year. Could be the year you were born, or it could be any year. Just pick a year.

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Good morning. I'm Sean Murphy. Time to bring you some good news. Brought to you by Baker's Dozen. A woman in Rhode Island gave her husband the ultimate 20th wedding anniversary gift, donating one of her own kidneys to save his life just days before the big milestone. When Giovanni Ricci was diagnosed with chronic kidney disease last year, his search for an organ donor led right back home to his wife, Lisa, who turned out to be a perfect match. Following a successful transplant surgery, the couple celebrated two major milestones from their hospital beds by renewing their wedding vows surrounded by their daughters. Hospital staff made the day even more special by delivering an anniversary meal and cake. While the experience was sometimes scary, Lisa said it was all about the family from the very beginning. Everything we do for our kids, she said. We wanted to make sure that he was around for our kids to have their dad around and just be a family and be back to the way things were. That's your good news. Brought to you by Baker's Dozen and Soft Rock 106.5 WBMW.

0: 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Good morning, Sean Murphy, along with Denise from the Waterford branch of the Connecticut Humane Society. Good morning, Denise.
1: Good morning.
0: So, let's start with our pet of the week this week.
1: Our pet of the week is Shadow.
0: Tell me about Shadow.
1: Shadow is a husky, a red and white husky.
0: Ooh.
1: About 60 pounds. He's absolutely beautiful.
0: Wow.
1: He's about 4 years old. He's a great dog. He is a typical husky. He loves to be busy. He does know some commands, so he knows how to sit, if paw, lay down. He likes to go for car rides. He just wants to be busy and do things with you.
0: Huskies are so beautiful. Gosh, they're beautiful dogs, aren't they?
1: Yes, they are. They are. But they do require grooming.
0: Oh, so. Yeah. Well, that hair. Yeah, that fur.
1: Yes.
0: And they let their opinion be known. Like, they'll let you know.
1: Yeah.
0: Right?
1: You know? Yeah.
0: It won't necessarily be a bark, but it'll be some kind of a sound, right?
1: Yes. Yes, they are. They have their own kind of husky language.
0: How did he come to you?
1: The owner just couldn't have him where he was living.
0: Okay. All right. So we will put a picture of this beautiful husky up on the Soft Rock 106.5 Facebook page for you to check out and give him a like. We'll talk about some other things. How are donations going, Denise?
1: Donations are going good. 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We do have a list on our website, cthumane.org, of things that we are looking for. 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
0: What's one big thing that you're in need of right now?
1: One big thing is world's best cat litter.
0: Okay. World's best cat litter.
1: Okay. Yep. We're seeing a lot of kitties right now.
0: Okay. All right. So cat litter would be the thing. Okay. Well, one more time on the website for people to go and learn more.
1: cthumane.org.
0: Denise from the Waterford branch of the Connecticut Humane Society, thank you so much, and we will talk to you again next week.
1: Thanks, Sean.
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0: Good morning. I'm Sean. A 22-year-old old Lyme man was arrested Tuesday for driving 95 miles per hour in a 45-mile-per-hour construction zone on New London's Gold Star Bridge. Andrew Bennett told police he was rushing home to use the restroom. He faces reckless driving and other charges and was released on $1,000 bond. Emergency crews responded to a serious three-vehicle crash Wednesday afternoon on Windham Road in South Windham. A dump truck reportedly overturned onto another vehicle, trapping one person. LifeStar was requested. Further information was not immediately available. Shoreline East has added four weekday trains between New Haven and New London, funded by an additional $3 million from the state. The expansion includes two trains in each direction with stops at every station. A 32-year-old man was arrested for allegedly driving recklessly and striking a firefighter at a road closure in East Hampton on September 13th. Kendall Shelton was arrested October 6th on multiple charges, including assault on public safety personnel, reckless driving, and evading responsibility. A Rhode Island audit found compliance violations at all five opioid treatment providers and nearly $876,000 in potential Medicaid overpayments. State officials planned increased oversight, inspections, and staff training. I'm Sean Murphy. When news breaks, we break in.
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2: 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Becoming mostly sunny for today. The morning cloudiness clearing out. Temperature around 70. Mostly clear, 45 to 50 tonight. Mostly sunny, 65 to 70 tomorrow, and sunny 65 Saturday. I'm meteorologist Bill Jackman on Soft Rock 106.5.
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I'm Sean Murphy. Whole lot of Thursday winning coming your way this morning. 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

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Good morning. I'm Sean Murphy. Time to bring you some good news. Brought to you by Baker's Dozen. 19-year-old Samantha and 17-year-old Cayenne knew they were adopted by different families and have enjoyed happy childhoods, even though they never met until recently. The two long-lost biological sisters were reunited after facing off against each other in a high school softball tournament. While playing at a tournament, one of Samantha's teammates pointed out an opposing player who looked a lot like Samantha. After checking the team's roster, Samantha's mom spotted the girl's name, Cayenne, and recognized it was the baby name given by their birth mother. The two mothers met in the stands, compared hospital records, and confirmed the incredible match. Beyond looking alike, the sisters discovered they both wore jersey number 6, played the same positions in volleyball and softball, and shared the exact same laugh. That's your good news, brought to you by Baker's Dozen and Soft Rock 106.5 WBMW.

0: Good morning, I'm Sean Murphy. Becoming mostly sunny today with a high around 75. A 22-year-old Old Lyme man was arrested Tuesday for driving 95 miles per hour in a 45-mile-per-hour construction zone on New London's Gold Star Bridge. Andrew Bennett told police he was rushing home to use the restroom. He faces reckless driving and other charges and was released on $1,000 bond. A 32-year-old man was arrested for allegedly driving recklessly and striking a firefighter at a road closure in East Hampton on September 13th. Kendall Shelton was arrested October 6th on multiple charges, including assault on public safety personnel, reckless driving, and evading responsibility. Former Connecticut state official Costas Diamandis filed an appeal Wednesday after receiving a 7-year federal prison sentence for corruption involving school construction projects. Diamandis, who is reportedly in Greece, was convicted on 21 counts, including bribery and extortion. Emergency crews responded to a serious 3-vehicle crash Wednesday afternoon on Windham Road in South Windham. A dump truck reportedly overturned onto another vehicle, trapping one person. LifeStar was requested. Further information was not immediately available. A Rhode Island audit found compliance violations at all 5 opioid treatment providers and nearly $876,000 in potential Medicaid overpayments. State officials planned increased oversight, inspections, and staff training. I'm Sean Murphy. When news breaks, we break in.
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2: Good Thursday morning, everyone. Our first check out on the roads. Road construction in Colchester, Route 2 eastbound, exit 20 to exit 23. Road construction heading on to the Gold Star Bridge. Route 12 is moving slow northbound in Groton. Route 32 and I-395 are both delay free. I'm Eddie Schaefer, Time Saver Traffic. Eastern Connecticut.
3: Good morning, everyone. The Soft Rock 106.5 WBMW forecast. Becoming mostly sunny for today. The morning cloudiness clearing out. Temperature around 70. Mostly clear, 45 to 50 tonight. Mostly sunny, 65 to 70 tomorrow. And sunny, 65 Saturday. I'm meteorologist Bill Jack. 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
4: Clear skies and 58 now in North Stonington. 58 in Baltic. It's 6:33 now.
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2: It is 6:40 on your Thursday morning. Good morning. I'm Sean Murphy. Today, it's a chance for you to win yourself lunch or dinner. It'll be your choice at Cinnamon Grill on Bank Street in New London. If you can correctly answer today's Google or Genius question, you ready to use the brain? Here we go. What flying pioneer was nicknamed the Lone Eagle? I want you to tell me what flying pioneer was nicknamed the Lone Eagle. Think about it, guess it, Google it, and give me a call at 860-464-1065. 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
2: 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Good morning.
3: Good morning. How are you?
2: Good. Who's this?
3: Steve.
2: Steve? I want you to tell me what flying pioneer was nicknamed the Lone Eagle.
3: I believe it's Charles Lindbergh.
2: That is correct. It's Charles Lindbergh. You got it right. Did you know it or did you guess it?
3: Strangely enough, knew that.
2: You knew it? All right. You didn't even have to Google it. So you, my friend, are a genius. Well done, sir.
3: Thanks.
2: All right. You got it right. So you got yourself lunch or dinner. It'll be your choice at Cinnamon Grill, sister restaurant to Jasmine Thai Restaurant in downtown New London. Cinnamon Grill's on Bank Street in New London. You and a guest are there. Congratulations.
3: All right. Thank you very much.
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0: Good morning. I'm Sean Murphy. Becoming mostly sunny today with a high around 75. A 22-year-old Old Lyme man was arrested Tuesday for driving 95 miles per hour in a 45-mile-per-hour construction zone on New London's Gold Star Bridge. Andrew Bennett told police he was rushing home to use the restroom. He faces reckless driving and other charges and was released on $1,000 bond. Emergency crews responded to a serious three-vehicle crash Wednesday afternoon on Windham Road in South Windham. A dump truck reportedly overturned onto another vehicle, trapping one person. LifeStar was requested. Further information was not immediately available. Shoreline East has added four weekday trains between New Haven and New London, funded by an additional $3 million from the state. The expansion includes two trains in each direction with stops at every station. A 32-year-old man was arrested for allegedly driving recklessly and striking a firefighter at a road closure in East Hampton on September 13th. Kendall Shelton was arrested October 6th on multiple charges, including assault on public safety personnel, reckless driving, and evading responsibility. A Rhode Island audit found compliance violations at all five opioid treatment providers and nearly $876,000 in potential Medicaid overpayments. State officials planned increased oversight, inspections, and staff training. I'm Sean Murphy. When news breaks, we break in.
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2: No delays in Hartford, I-84, I-91, Route 2, Route 9, all looking good. In Wallingford, road construction, Route 15 southbound, exit 61 to exit 58A. No delays in Waterbury or New Haven. I'm Eddie Schaefer, time saver traffic.
3: Eastern Connecticut. Good morning, everyone. The Soft Rock 106.5 WBMW forecast. Becoming mostly sunny for today. The morning cloudiness clearing out. Temperature around 70. Mostly clear, 45 to 50 tonight. Mostly sunny, 65 to 70 tomorrow. And sunny, 65 Saturday. I'm meteorologist Bill Jack. 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
0: Clear skies and 59 now in Norwich. It's 59 in Mystic and it's 7:04 now.
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Good morning, 7:16 on your Thursday. I'm Sean Murphy. Coming up in just a few at 7:20, the first Disney keyword of the day for you to hear and then text in to get yourself eligible to win a trip to Walt Disney World in Orlando, Florida. 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

0: 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Good morning. I'm Sean Murphy. Almost 7:20 on your Thursday morning. That means it is time for the first Disney keyword of the day for you to text in so you can get yourself eligible for a trip to the most magical place on earth, Walt Disney World in Orlando, Florida. 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

0: I'm Sean Murphy. Becoming mostly sunny today with a high around 75. A 22-year-old Old Lyme man was arrested Tuesday for driving 95 miles per hour in a 45-mile-per-hour construction zone on New London's Gold Star Bridge. Andrew Bennett told police he was rushing home to use the restroom. He faces reckless driving and other charges and was released on $1,000 bond. A 32-year-old man was arrested for allegedly driving recklessly and striking a firefighter at a road closure in East Hampton on September 13th. Kendall Shelton was arrested October 6th on multiple charges, including assault on public safety personnel, reckless driving, and evading responsibility. Former Connecticut state official Costas Diamandis filed an appeal Wednesday after receiving a 7-year federal prison sentence for corruption involving school construction projects. Diamandis, who is reportedly in Greece, was convicted on 21 counts, including bribery and extortion. Emergency crews responded to a serious three-vehicle crash Wednesday afternoon on Windham Road in South Windham. A dump truck reportedly overturned onto another vehicle, trapping one person. LifeStar was requested. Further information was not immediately available. A Rhode Island audit found compliance violations at all five opioid treatment providers and nearly $876,000 in potential Medicaid overpayments. State officials planned increased oversight, inspections, and staff training. I'm Sean Murphy. When news breaks, we break in.
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2: Slow traffic on I-95 northbound in New London. The Gold Star Bridge still has road construction. Route 12 is moving slow northbound in Groton. Route 32 slow northbound in Montville. No delays on I-395. I'm Eddie Schaefer, time saver traffic.
3: Eastern Connecticut Good morning, everyone. The Soft Rock 106.5 WBMW forecast becoming mostly sunny for today. The morning cloudiness clearing out. Temperature around 70. Mostly clear, 45 to 50 tonight. Mostly sunny, 65 to 70 tomorrow, and sunny 65 Saturday. I'm meteorologist Bill Jack, women on Soft Rock 106.5.
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Good morning. 7:42 now on your Thursday. I'm Sean Murphy. Coming up this morning at 9:20, that's your next chance to hear a Disney keyword to text in to get yourself eligible to win a trip to the most magical place on earth, Walt Disney World. 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

0: 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Good morning. I'm Sean Murphy with a little bit more good news that we would like to share with you. 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
4: Good morning, I'm Sean Murphy. Becoming mostly sunny today with a high around 75. A 22-year-old old Lyme man was arrested Tuesday for driving 95 miles

0: A 32-year-old man was arrested for allegedly driving recklessly and striking a firefighter at a road closure in East Hampton on September 13th. Kendall Shelton was arrested October 6th on multiple charges, including assault on public safety personnel, reckless driving, and evading responsibility. A Rhode Island audit found compliance violations at all five opioid treatment providers and nearly $876,000 in potential Medicaid overpayments. State officials planned increased oversight, inspections, and staff training. I'm Sean Murphy. When news breaks, we break in.
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2: Slow traffic on I-95 northbound in New London. Route 12 is moving slow in both directions in Groton. Route 32 slow in both directions between Connecticut College and the Coast Guard Academy. Also slow southbound in Quaker Hill. Slow northbound in Montville. No delays on I-395. I'm Eddie Schaefer, Time Saver Traffic.
3: Good morning, everyone. The Soft Rock 106.5 WBMW forecast becoming mostly sunny for today. The morning cloudiness clearing out. Temperature around 70. Mostly clear, 45 to 50 tonight. Mostly sunny, 65 to 70 tomorrow, and sunny 65 Saturday. I'm meteorologist Bill Jack. 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
0: Sunshine and 60 in Ashaway. 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

Rock 106.5 WBMW. Good morning. I'm Sean Murphy. So there's a new dating app that lets outsiders vote on potential matches. Just like the TV show Love Connection. I'm going to tell you about the app coming up next on Soft Rock 106.5 WBMW.

0: 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Hello, it is 8:16. It is Thursday. I'm Sean Murphy. Forecast today, pretty nice. Becoming mostly sunny today, close to 70 for a high. Coming up at 9:20 this morning, that's the next chance for you to hear a Disney keyword for you to text in and get yourself eligible to win a trip to the most magical place on earth, Walt Disney World. So there's a new dating app that allows other people to vote on potential matches for you. Kind of like the game show Love Connection. Then the daters, they see which options got the highest percentage of votes. Now, you don't obligated to go by what the app says, or you can. Well, the people think I should go out with this person, so I'm going to do it. Or you can go, no. You people are all wrong. I'm going to go out with this person. And that will probably be the wrong choice as well.
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Hello, I'm Sean Murphy. It's 8:25 now, Thursday morning. Coming up at 8:35, we are going to kick off your Thursday workday for you by giving you an hour of soft rock variety and giving it to you commercial free. 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

0: Sean Murphy. Becoming mostly sunny today with a high around 75. A 22-year-old Old Lyme man was arrested Tuesday for driving 95 miles per hour in a 45-mile-per-hour construction zone on New London's Gold Star Bridge. Andrew Bennett told police he was rushing home to use the restroom. He faces reckless driving and other charges and was released on $1,000 bond. A 32-year-old man was arrested for allegedly driving recklessly and striking a firefighter at a road closure in East Hampton on September 13th. Kendall Shelton was arrested October 6th on multiple charges, including assault on public safety personnel, reckless driving, and evading responsibility. Former Connecticut state official Costas Diamandis filed an appeal Wednesday after receiving a 7-year federal prison sentence for corruption involving school construction projects. Diamandis, who is reportedly in Greece, was convicted on 21 counts, including bribery and extortion. Emergency crews responded to a serious 3-vehicle crash Wednesday afternoon on Windham Road in South Windham. A dump truck reportedly overturned onto another vehicle, trapping one person. LifeStar was requested. Further information was not immediately available. A Rhode Island audit found compliance violations at all 5 opioid treatment providers and nearly $876,000 in potential Medicaid overpayments. State officials planned increased oversight, inspections, and staff training. I'm Sean Murphy. When news breaks, we break in.
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2: In New London, stop and go traffic, I-95 northbound. The Gold Star Bridge has road construction. Route 12 is moving slow in both directions in Groton. Route 32 slow in both directions between the Coast Guard Academy and Connecticut College. Slow southbound in Quaker Hill. No delays on I-395. I'm Eddie Schaefer, Time Saver Traffic.
3: Good morning, everyone. The Soft Rock 106.5 WBMW forecast. Becoming mostly sunny for today. The morning cloudiness clearing out. Temperature around 70. Mostly clear, 45 to 50 tonight. Mostly sunny, 65 to 70 tomorrow. And sunny, 65 Saturday. I'm meteorologist Bill Jackman on Soft Rock 106.5.
0: Sunny skies and an even 60 degrees now in Colchester. 60 in Nyanic. It is 8:31 now.
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1: Slow traffic on I-95 northbound in New London. Road construction continues on the Gold Star Bridge. Your stop and go in both directions on Route 12 in Groton. Route 32 is stop and go in both directions between Connecticut College and the Coast Guard Academy. Slow southbound in Quaker Hill. Slow northbound in Montbell. No delays on I-395. I'm Eddie Schaefer, time saver traffic.

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Good morning. I'm Sean Murphy. 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The only problem with shopping at warehouse stores is your home isn't a warehouse, but it could be. So this is serious. More and more people are building Costco doors in their homes, which are holes cut into the garage so that you can unload your haul directly from your trunk into your home, ideally the back of your pantry or a storage area. The doors are usually around 2 foot by 2 foot, and the storage areas of the other side can vary, but they're sometimes big enough to walk into. Man, that's convenience, but a little bit of laziness too. I just want to throw my haul from Costco right through a hole in my garage door.

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Pawcatuck, New London, Norwich. 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

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Good morning. I'm Sean Murphy with a little bit more good news that we would like to share with you. There's a nonprofit called Young Musicians Unite. 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

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Good morning. I'm Sean Murphy. So if I were to ask you, what do you think the most popular toy of the year is at this point? Well, I'm going to tell you what it could be. It could be a toy known as Buttface. Most popular toy of the year, Buttface. It's a squishy doll type thing named Chester Cheeks. Tweens love it because it looks like a butt and it makes certain bodily sounds. So those two things combined make for a winner for some kids, for some tweens. So it could end up being the most popular toy of the year. And depending on how old the kids are, might be something you want to buy for the holiday season.

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Good morning. I'm Sean Murphy. 9:23 on your Thursday morning. It is time for us to give you another Disney keyword, which I'm going to do right now, for you to text in to 800-111. 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

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Good morning. I'm Sean Murphy. So as we continue through 2026 and get ready to head into 2027, some baby name trends to watch out for in 2027. Apparently, baby names are going to get even crazier next year. The website Nameberry just put out its latest trend forecast, and parents are embracing a more is better approach when it comes to naming their kids. Some baby name trends that they're expecting next year: name maxing. People will be blending two names together to make it fully maxed. The Odyssey names. Expect names like Ajax, Calypso, even Homer to make a comeback. Lunar names. Why? No one knows. But you might see names like Alara or Moon. World Cup names, because people are into it that much. Names ending in Omni, like Tomi and Ayomi. I think that's a name. I think I said that right. I don't know. Medieval names like Agnes and Winfred and Archibald. These are example opulent names. These are examples of some baby name trends to watch out for in 2027. They're not your typical names. They're definitely different. That's for sure.

0: Soft Rock 106.5 WBMW. Good morning. I'm Sean Murphy. So there's a new dating app that lets outsiders vote on potential matches, like Love Connection. Other people vote on potential matches, kind of like the game show Love Connection that you may be familiar with. Then the daters see which options got the highest percentage of votes. Now, you can either go on the percentage of votes and go out with that person, or you can just still go your own way. But, I mean, would you let other people, complete strangers, decide who you go out with and who you shouldn't go out with, especially if it goes against what you were thinking in the first place? I don't know. Interesting idea for an app, but I just don't know.
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Soft Rock 106.5. Good morning. It's Joan Dillon. Just a beautiful fall weekend coming up here. And today, high in the 60s, gorgeous sun. There's a breeze going. We're going to talk about corn mazes, pumpkin picking, and getting you a chance to go to Disney. A trip for four. That's on the way on WBMW.

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Pretty soon I'm going to have to dig up Thriller and start playing that as Halloween's creeping up on us. 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

apples, pumpkins, getting a little lost in a corn maze, and Scott's Yankee Farmer over in East Lyme. They've got all three tomorrow through Columbus Day Monday, opening at 10 a.m. Thanks for listening to Soft Rock 106.5. Rihanna now.

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Alanis Morissette bringing the energy to Mohegan Sun last Friday. The reviews for the show are off the chain. Powerful voice, ironic, turned into a huge crowd sing-along, and fans said she gave the energy the entire show. Here's just one of the hits from Jagged Little Pill on Soft Rock 106.5.

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1: 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A-R-I-E-L. Ariel is the word for the hour. 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

0: Soft Rock 106.5. So one of the biggest fears when AI came out was that it's going to take away all of the jobs. And certainly it's eliminated a whole bunch of them, right? But 60% of us say we use it on the daily and it helps our jobs out. 30% of people are not afraid of it taking their job away. They're actually saying it's creating more work for them. Because they get their job done so much quicker, their managers, their bosses, are assigning more work for them. So my takeaway is, yeah, use your AI, but don't try to finish at noon.
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The workday is already stressful. We're going to try to take some of that away with great songs like this. Bryan Adams on Soft Rock 106.5. 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

0: Hey, it's Joan Dillon. I told you a lot of cool things to do with the kids this time of year, but how about something super spooky? Well, it's your Friday night plans, and I've got them for you coming up around the corner with another hour of soft rock next on WBMW.
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But what about your Friday night spooky plans? Well, that's happening. Tracks of Terror over at Essex on the steam train. There's a haunted walkthrough and a train ride. This starts at 6:30. 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

One for the ladies, for sure. You already got the full job done, and you're looking good before you head out the door. Now you're at your job. Later on, you're going to go be mom's taxi service. You're a hero. This song is for you. 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

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It's the awesome 80s. 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
3: 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I'm Nancy DeRobio, president of St. Bernard School. 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

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I love how much this radio station does for the fur babies out there. There's another All Paws on Deck. It's happening at Coastal Crust this Saturday from 12 to 2 in Niantic. We will see you there.

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When people say, you know, I'm over in Southington, I can't get the radio station in. 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

Sheesh. State police say a 22-year-old was clocked doing 95 in a 45 through the Gold Star Bridge construction zone. His explanation? He had to use the bathroom. He was trying to get home. That excuse might work for, you know, leaving a meeting early, not for qualifying for frickin' Daytona, man. Golly. 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

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Your family. 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
16: Gilman Corporation says please schedule a mammogram, which could help save your life. 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If detected early, steps can be taken for treatment of this deadly disease. This community reminder was a courtesy of Gilman Corporation at 1 Polly Lane in Gilman. 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Prevention and early detection can make a life-changing difference.
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the police. 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

any win at the pump in Waterford. Their gas prices have been running a little below the Connecticut average lately. 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

0: 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So another shot coming up at 5:20. And right after 4, I'll tell you how to do it. 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

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Huh. 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

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Plainfield, Groton, Norwich, Montville, Preston, and Putnam. I was kind of hoping one of those math tutoring grants would land in my living room. Actually, I mean, I'm not bad at math. I just believe numbers should, you know, work things out for themselves. 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

Disney World, just over an hour away. Another winning keyword to get you and your family of four to the happiest place on Earth. Airfare, hotel, and park passes are all on us. So six times a day at 20 after 7, 9, 11, 1, 3, and 5, you listen for special winning keywords. 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Good luck.

He never got the girl, but at least the heartbreak worked out professionally. It gave him a number one hit and a Grammy. Jesse's Girl is Rick Springfield on Soft Rock 106.5.

0: Thinking Out Loud from Ed Sheeran. I am thinking up here in my head while I'm speaking out loud. I'm multitasking is what I'm doing. 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

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Here's

Christine had a little craving for some late season watermelon. She's stopping off at the Big Y in Groton on the way home. Yeah, it's still good. I can confirm that. I bought some yesterday. Soft Rock, 106.5.

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It's Miss Taylor.

0: That song's got some soul, huh? 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

0: Preston Trading Post. Hard to find, impossible to forget.
1: No, you forgot the whole thing.
0: Oh, well, I'll put that in after.
1: No, I'm saying this line.
0: Okay, you say that line. Go ahead, say it.
1: Preston Trading Post. Hard to find, impossible to forget.
0: What's my line?
1: This one.
0: We should just do this.
1: No, you do this. You do this line.
0: So, yes, we may be a little off the beaten path, but that's only because the beaten path doesn't have this much good stuff in it.
1: On it.
0: On it.
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still can't get over this guy who's driving 95 miles an hour in a 45 through the Gold Star Bridge construction zone. His excuse? He had to use the bathroom. And that's not speeding. That's a bladder with a lead foot. 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

the thrill of a lifetime, bringing the family to hang out with Mickey at his Mouse House at Disney World. The airfare, the hotel, and the park passes are all on us, and you can qualify when you listen, text, and win 6 times a day, 20 after 7, 9, 11, 1, 3, and 5. 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

0: Rihanna on Soft Rock 106.5. I'm Seth Allen Hughes. Delilah after 7. Lots more fresh soft rock on the way with Shaboozy next. And I'll see you to wind down Friday. Yeah, the whole work day and the work week tomorrow after 3. Oh, and an awesome 80s weekend starts tomorrow at 5.
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5: If you have joined me for the very first time, come on in. 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

0: Hi, you've called the Delilah Show. Who is this?
1: Joe.
0: Joe, what can I do for you?
1: I just wanted to dedicate a song for somebody that I've met recently who I know is my true love and lets me be myself. And you know, it's been lost for a long time, and I finally found myself.
0: Lost in what? Lost in confusion, lost in addiction, lost in what?
1: Just a loveless relationship, and now I've found somebody that I fall in love with every day.
0: Doesn't that feel wonderful?
1: Yeah, it is. It's great.
0: Trying to survive in a relationship where you're not honored, where you're not cherished, where you're not made to feel loved, it kills you. It kills your spirit. It kills your dreams. And it slowly kills you.
1: Yeah, over a long period of time, it does. I just want to let her know. I know she's listening, that fairy tales are real. And if I get a chance, I'll make sure I wake up and fall asleep every day in love with her.
0: And what's her name again?
1: JJ.
0: Well, I'll play a song for you. I hope that this autumn is filled with love and joy and laughter and many, many, many years to come.
1: Thank you.

0: 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Tonight's Delilah's Dilemma is from Susan, who feels stuck. She says, "Dear Delilah, I feel like I'm stuck. I just got married for the second time this past summer. My husband is a good man to me and both my daughters from my first marriage. We had been dating for many years before finally marrying. My husband was relocated to Eastern Europe for his work. This was a good career move. All of us, including his kids, were accepting of the challenges ahead. Little did we know this would be such a difficult time. His children live with their mom, but are excited to spend entire summers abroad. My oldest daughter is graduating college next year. My 19-year-old was all set to come with us, but now she's hesitating because she's fallen in love with a very nice man. I'm torn. I've already quit my job and found employment abroad, but leaving my daughters is weighing on my heart. I promised my husband to be by his side for better or for worse. He is alone there waiting for me to join him after New Year's. He has no one there with him and does not even speak their language. I want to fulfill my promise and be the wife that I promised to be, but at the same time I want to be a good mother to my daughters whom I just won back from their father. What do I do? How do I fulfill so many promises and responsibilities? I see sadness on my daughter's faces. Please help me. From Susan." Susan, I will have my words for you coming up next. 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

Tonight's Delilah's Dilemma is from Stuck Susan, who got married and her husband has been transferred overseas. And she is torn between wanting to stay here with her daughters and wanting to go be with her husband. Here's what I would say, Susan. If your daughters were 9 and 10 or 11 and 12, 13, 14, I would say you need to stay here until they're done with school. But Susan, they're done with school. They're adults now. They are not children. They are adults. Your job as a mama bear is to raise them to adulthood where they can be fully functioning human beings. It sounds like you've done an excellent job doing that, as one daughter is graduating from college and the other is falling in love with a very nice young man. So what do? You follow the commitment you made to your husband and the promise you made in your heart, and you live your life. That's why God invented airplanes. You can still fly back and forth to see your daughters. You can Skype. You can talk on Facebook. You can stay in communication every single day. So you've quit your job. You have a job waiting. You have a husband waiting. Go. Fly. Live your life fully and let your daughters do the same. You have fulfilled your responsibility to them by raising them to adulthood. And now they get to choose their life path, and you can still be a part of that. But you're not a mom to a little couple of little girls anymore.

0: Hello, my friend. How are you? Are you having a great night? Are you having a great day? Did you get a lot accomplished today? Did you spend some time with someone you love? Did you spend some time taking care of you? Did you go for a walk, get some exercise? Did you encourage somebody, make their day better? Did somebody encourage you? If so, who? Call me and tell me so we can celebrate that someone. Every night we open up the phone lines to talk to you, to listen to you, to share the night with you. 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

0: good evening. Welcome to the Delilah Show. Who is this?
1: Hi, you got Rick.
0: Rick, welcome aboard. What can I do for you?
1: Oh, I listen to you all the time, Delilah.
0: Thank you.
1: You're so good. You're so good, and you bring so much peace to me when I'm sitting at home. I get so lonely sometimes, and just hearing your voice brightens my day.
0: Well, now that you've made it through on the phone line, my friend, how can I brighten your night?
1: Do you think you could play a song for me?
0: What do you want to hear?
1: Well, I wanted to hear Delilah. I love that song.
0: The Plain White Tees, Hey There, Delilah, What's It Like in New York City?
1: Right, yeah.
0: Well, I'm glad you got a hold of me. Thank you for listening. Thank you for making me a part of your night. And I will play that song for you and for me.
1: Okay, thank you. Have a good night.

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0: Fabulous day today. I hope you are not as bone tired as I am. We're going to be here to take your calls at 1-888-633-5452. 1-888-6-DELILAH.

0: Avria, welcome to the Delilah Show. What can I do for you tonight?
1: 10 months ago, my husband passed away from Alzheimer's and diabetes. He was only 67 years old. And my son, my daughter, and I miss him a lot, besides my family. And I was hoping that you could play a song from me.
0: What's your husband's name? And tell me something wonderful about him.
1: It was Mitchell. He was a wonderful father, a great husband, and...